girls are dancing in the sand. 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

95.7 te llega. 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

isn't me. I called Phil a couple times, he's probably sick of me. He said go easy on yourself, but what does that even mean? Sounds like good advice, but

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1: Are you recording that?
2: Oh, yeah, I have it.
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4: Radio Disney 95.7, Pachuca, te llega.